0: Here's a smooth jazz hot pick.
1: This time, I don't want to go out. Let's just stay inside and look what we can find. If we only try to make each other feel right, it will be right.

brushes against his, smooth on stubble for a moment, and then it's gone. He walks along the platform as if in a dream. Every fibre in me wants to shout and scream, stop, to run across to him and take him in my arms, to tell him I love you, you silly, silly man, I love you. But instead I stand still, heart cracking. Those little curls on the back of his head bouncing as he steps out of my life.

lover's dreams. Still playing on new movie screens. Remember me, let's set the scene. You and me, what could have been? Still swimming in old lover's dreams. Still playing on new movie screens.

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